0: machine, how far back would you survive?
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0: How far back could you survive? 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
1: 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Jake's forecasting another country song now.
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1: The song I Knew It, I Knew You came about because I was lucky enough to get to see a version of Toy Story 5, which I absolutely fell in love with the film and immediately really identified with the characters, namely Jesse. 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
3: 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The Wake with Jake Show. Kevin, Jesse, Owen, and Josh.
4: Howdy, July 7th. Wake with Jake Show back to full force. Good morning. Good morning.
5: 7-7.
4: Thanks for allowing me to have a four-day weekend. Friday.
5: You're welcome.
4: Wow. Thank you.
5: Yeah.
4: We
5: didn't have a choice.
4: I don't know if you guys got to this yesterday, but I want to, now that we've had some time, to talk about what happened on Saturday at Madison Square Garden.
6: No. It was on Friday.
4: Oh, it was on Friday.
6: Wedding was on Friday.
5: Oh, that's right.
6: There was like a rehearsal dinner pre-show on Thursday, and they did the nuptials on Friday.
4: Okay,
6: and
4: sorry about that.
6: Even though they did take a lot of people's time and efforts,
4: yeah,
6: during the week of 4th of July, mm-hmm. you know, and a lot of people had to work hard for them, and even on the day after for 4th of July, they got married on July 3rd.
4: There you go,
6: with Adam Sandler. As the one officiating.
5: Which is weird.
7: So I love that.
4: Are you serious about your future if you're having Adam Sandler?
6: Come on. Yeah. Good question.
5: His serious side's super genuine. And
7: I feel like
5: amazing.
7: It is, yeah. And I feel like Travis Kelce probably has looked up to him as just, yeah. I don't know, just loved watching his stuff.
6: Looked up to him.
5: Wasn't he in, he was in the latest.
7: He was in Happy Gilmore.
6: Caddyshack, yeah.
7: Happy Gilmore, too.
5: Not Caddyshack.
4: So that's where that came about.
7: Probably, yeah. I assume he's probably liked him for a long time and asked him just out of maybe fun. Yeah. And Adam probably was like, I'd love to.
6: It sounds like it was a good mix between her, whatever you want to call it, elegance, and his rootin' tootin', you know, rough style, because it was like there were carnival games.
5: Yeah.
6: People could play pickleball.
7: Yeah, I saw that.
5: I love
6: it. Do all the things.
5: If I had the money, that's where I'd go.
6: That wedding had to have cost at minimum $20 million, if I was guessing.
5: Which puts the question, like, is it just because they're spending that much money and they wanted to still look okay, the fact that they're starting to donate like millions and millions of dollars to other charities and
6: stuff. Yeah, they donated a collective $26 million.
5: Like, I want to save face for spending this much on my wedding in this economy, you know? Like, I think that was kind of a good back.
7: Have you heard the theory on why they chose July 3rd, though?
6: Why? No.
7: Because it's the 184th day of the year, and you know what 8 plus 4 plus 1 is?
5: Her
7: what is
5: favorite
7: it? 13. That's the theory on
4: that's got to be just theory, right?
5: There are so many consequences.
7: Taylor
5: with that
7: Swift
5: number.
7: Is the most, not scheming, but she's just very thoughtful and just thinks of weird stuff to connect things.
6: Well, I give the marriage
7: I wouldn't doubt
6: 13
7: it.
6: Months.
7: Okay.
6: August 2027.
4: Before we move along, though, so you're talking about the money to charity, and I think, Josh, you said $20 million or Owen.
7: Yeah.
6: That was my guess.
4: But Sherry and I were driving back from Fort Worth over the weekend, and we looked it up. She's worth $2 billion.
5: Yeah.
4: And he's worth 90.
7: 90 million.
5: Million.
4: Correct.
5: Oh.
4: Not billion.
6: Yeah.
7: Wow.
4: So for her,
7: yeah,
4: that's nothing.
7: No.
6: So maybe it could have been a $100 million wedding.
7: It could have. And she could afford that. Yeah, 100% she could.
6: Yeah.
7: Isn't that crazy?
4: I mean, that's just.
5: I can't fathom it.
4: And surely they had a prenup.
5: Oh, surely they did.
7: Oh, I think they have to, yeah. Right?
5: Her management alone would have pushed for that.
4: But I got to thinking about why Madison Square Garden.
5: Okay.
4: And it hit me. No helicopters.
7: What?
5: It's a no-fly zone.
4: Well, like if they were to have like a beach wedding or whatever, you know someone would get out and they'd be flying.
6: Huh. Well, they could have gone over here to the Paycom.
4: Well, they could have. But they didn't.
5: Wow. That makes sense.
6: There you go. We did.
7: Congratulations, though.
6: Yes.
5: Yay.
8: Coming up on air and on the new Jake App.
4: I'm with Owen. 13 months.
7: You really don't believe
5: in
7: it.
5: Come on.
6: August 2027.
7: If the
6: great divorce.
7: No. Yeah. If the number's really like 20, 30 million that she spent on this wedding, you're not just... You're going to push it a little further than that.
6: No, that's why they donate in 13 months when they're divorced. And we donated $26 million to things.
5: I think it's fine.
7: No, I think they're good.
6: Yeah. I don't get, you know what? At the end of the day, who cares?
7: A lot of people do.
5: A lot of people.
7: A lot of people care.
6: All right, so good news. Ain't nobody going to touch. You can't ruin them. Coming up, here's Corey and Coe.

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1: 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They're going to be at Beats and Bites on July 11th. That's coming up this weekend. Here's Blake Shelton, 93.3.
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2: 405-231-5253. Just tag M and G because that stands for meet and greet. 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
3: And it's text in.
4: Text.
3: You what said I something say? Like, hey.
2: Okay. Text in and
3: slightly,
2: win.
3: Slightly strokey.
2: Okay, I'm sorry.
3: Be careful.
2: It's 6 in the morning, my guy.
3: My guy.
2: Come
3: my
2: on.
3: Guy. Don't talk to me like my nephew.
2: Well, don't talk to me like I'm a 5-year-old.
4: There you go. Love it.
2: Aren't you bringing something?
3: Good news. Ain't nobody going to ruin. So there's this dog named Buddy who was rescued alive after spending 8 days trapped beneath the rubble of his collapsed home in Venezuela after that earthquake.
4: Aww.
3: Rescuers heard a soft barking and then carefully dug through the debris to find him. Somehow, Buddy survived with only minor injuries. His rescue is a symbol of hope for Venezuela after those terrible earthquakes.
5: How many days do they give up on the search?
4: I don't know.
3: Never, hopefully.
5: Well, I mean, there's only so many days a human can survive without water.
4: Yeah.
2: There's got to be a limit.
5: It's like 3 days without water and 30 days without food or something. Isn't that the...
3: Gosh.
5: Awful.
3: Researchers in the Netherlands have developed a smartphone app that can predict asthma. It works by detecting subtle changes in a person's voice and then can predict asthma or COPD flare-ups before symptoms arise. And that's the thing. When you have asthma like that, if you're getting caught up in a flare-up, it can be a pretty dangerous thing if you don't have your inhaler. So if you can stop it early, it can absolutely be fatal. There's a guy in Blanchard, a young kid who died because of asthma. Anyway, scientists hope that this technology could eventually help people seek treatment earlier and avoid more serious complications. So that's kind of like a little science news and good news all wrapped into one. How about that? That's called a double dip Tuesday. Two times double time Tuesday.
5: That felt good.
4: Right.
3: That's all you're going to get.
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3: 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Talking about that coming up in Country Music News, 6:25 or so on the way.
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1: Can you believe that Toby Keith was on top of the Spotify playlist this past weekend? I'll tell you with what song. It's a pretty cool reason why. Also, the divorce of country music's John Party and Summer. Let's talk about that in country music news on the way. 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
2: Got the music news on a Tuesday. It's July 7th. It's a Tuesday.
3: Kevin never participates with the noises.
2: Never does.
4: He likes to listen to our music.
2: With his arms folded. I'll listen to the experts.
4: Oh.
3: Maddie and Maze. Maddie Marlowe is 31 today.
4: Oh.
3: Jim Gaffigan. Hot Pocket. He's 60 today. And Ringo Starr.
4: What's your hot?
5: Can I ask why you just said Hot Pocket to Jim Gaffigan?
2: That's his bit.
3: One of his big bits.
5: What?
4: Oh, I didn't know that.
5: I didn't. I'm sorry.
3: He does a funny, a funny bit on Hot Pockets.
4: That was not memorable to me.
5: It wasn't either.
4: Apparently.
5: I thought I liked him too.
3: Me and Kevin get it.
2: Oh yeah. Huh.
3: Ringo Starr, one of the two remaining Beatles, is 86 today. Mm. How about that? John Party and his wife Summer. They announced that they're getting a divorce after 5 years of marriage. Summer filed back in May, and apparently they've been kind of separated since the holidays back in December. Hmm. They share two daughters, 2 and 3. Mm. A source says Summer was fed up with John, and they tried to work it out for the kids. Quote, they've been having major issues since last year. They all but separated right before the holidays in December.
2: So I'm totally speculating here, but remember when you did the interview with him?
3: I did. Yep.
2: He had become sober.
3: He had become sober.
2: That makes me wonder if that has maybe discontinued.
3: Oh, gosh. Well, you know, he's lost some weight.
2: Total speculation.
3: You can see that he's lost weight, and he seems to be looking good on that front. But, you know, things aren't going well at home, apparently. Mm-hmm. I hate to hear that. John is a unique flavor of individuals outside of his music. He in our conversations, it was just, out of all those interviews I've done, it took a little bit to get anywhere, it felt like. Mm. And I was warned. I was given a warning. And so when you see just the surface level of that on somebody, it says here that she filed. She was the one who pursued this. Kind of makes you wonder.
4: Yeah.
3: And that's our insider perspective that we can give you. And
4: it
3: we should.
4: Makes you wonder. That's our insider.
3: Kind of makes you wonder. All right, so Taylor Swift, Travis Kelce, we talked about earlier, they donated $26 million to 20 different charities right ahead of their wedding last Friday. Two of the 26 charities, let me say it again, two of the 20 different charities included some country music ties.
4: Oh.
3: Dolly Parton's Imagination Library received $2 million. It's a program that actually our kiddos enjoy the benefits from, where when you're under the age of 5, up until 5, you get free little books from Dolly.
4: Aww.
3: Cute little storybooks that come in the mail, addressed to them and everything. Mm-hmm. It's real sweet.
4: She's done that for a while.
3: Yeah. And then a place called The Store in Nashville. It was founded by Brad Paisley and his wife, Kimberly Williams Paisley. We're not sure how much she gave to Brad Paisley's store in Nashville, but he called it on an Instagram post transformative.
4: That's huge.
3: So I guarantee it was a 7-figure amount as well. Finally, after this 4th of July, 250th birthday for America celebration weekend,

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3: And I'm staying with Lisa. My five-year-old son attended a birthday party for one of his friends over the weekend.
4: Over the weekend?
3: He accidentally broke a sculpture in his friend's home. It was a total accident. Why am I reading it?
5: I don't know. Keep going. I like it.
3: No,
5: keep going.
3: I don't wanna.
5: Okay, the boy's mother texted me yesterday morning and asked me to pay for a new sculpture. I can't afford it, nor do I think I'm responsible. My son apologized. I could see paying for it if it was done deliberately or on purpose, but my son did nothing of the sort. The mom says that I'm fully responsible. What would you do if you were me? Should I pay or not? It's a kid's party. Accidents happen.
3: Put away the expensive stuff. You've got five-year-olds in attendance.
4: All right. Who has sculptures anymore anyway?
5: Sculptures?
3: It could have been like sculpture, meaning like a...
5: just some random vase or something.
3: Yeah.
5: Right?
6: Picturing
4: your kid broke it and you have no responsibility. That's the advice of the Wake with Jake show. What are we doing?
3: I would have offered help, but she says she can't afford it. I would have maybe said...
4: kid shouldn't have broke the sculpture.
3: Well, what do you
4: I think the neighbor is
3: you forget
4: bad.
3: What has happened when you're a five-year-old.
4: No, I think the neighbor, it's really bad that they're asking, but that your kid did break the sculpture and cause damage. So it's your responsibility. Mm-hmm. That's
3: as a
4: simple.
3: Five-year-old?
4: Absolutely.
3: Yeah. Really?
4: It's your kid.
7: Gatlin is five. If he was to break something at someone's house, I would feel responsible to be like,
5: you would.
7: Hey, do we need
5: you,
7: to?
5: You would offer before getting asked?
7: Maybe, yeah. I mean, depends on the sculpture. If it's like, something bad, I'm not going to buy
5: like
7: that.
5: What?
3: I don't know, man. I feel like after a certain age, yes. Mm. But as the owner of something, I don't know. I guess... she says there's no way she could afford this, though. Mm-hmm. So, like, to have the conversation, maybe? Like, I'm so sorry this happened. Can I do something for you guys? Mm-hmm. Financially, I can't help, but maybe a payment plan. I don't know.
4: That's a great idea.
3: Like, how? And then she can start a GoFundMe to get the money.
5: That'd be good.
3: To send to the neighbor or the friend
4: maybe
3: or whatever.
4: Maybe she can tag along with Jake Merrick.
5: Oh, yeah, there you go.
7: So you can get a little of that Jake Merrick GoFundMe.
5: Is it wrong that I feel like I'm assuming the parent or whoever's hosting these birthday parties just kind of accepts when things happen? You're hosting a party with a whole bunch of 5 or 6 year olds.
3: If
5: you kind of just assume, juice is going to get spilled on the carpet.
7: Yeah.
5: Something's going to happen.
3: That's why I don't have birthday parties at my house.
5: Yeah, so if you're choosing the host,
4: isn't juice, though. And who's to say this sculpture didn't mean a whole lot to this person?
7: Then, more reason to put it up when the 5 year olds
3: come
7: over.
5: If it was like a family heirloom or
4: maybe
5: something.
4: Maybe it was put up and he got into it somehow.
3: No, they said it was a complete accident.
7: Complete.
4: Okay, it's an accident, but maybe it was put up somewhere or somewhere. Somehow they got it. I don't know.
3: I don't know, man.
5: Terrible.
3: Like if the kid was 10,
7: that's a different story to me.
5: That's the limit.
3: I mean, maybe 8. But 5 years old?
7: Yeah.
3: Kid trips over his own shoelaces by that time, you know?
5: You're right.
3: I don't know. This is hard.
4: Maybe you offer to pay.
3: Yeah.
4: Then they feel guilty and they back off.
3: Right. There you go.
7: It's too late.
5: Looking for you to pull out your wallet.
7: But you can put it back.
3: It's like being at the restaurant and you're like trying to fumble for your debit card and you're like, I meant to pay for that.
5: Too slow. Dang it.
7: I wonder how much we're talking.
3: Right.
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2: Okay.
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3: Oh, was it Sherry? Sherry didn't say that?
1: Negative. She rules. 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
2: 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The Wake with Jake Show. Kevin, Jesse, Owen, and Josh.
3: 7 o'clock Tuesday morning. Welcome to the Wake with Jake Show. Hey, we got to go to Fort Worth, see my son, had a great 4th of July weekend. Thanks for allowing me to be gone yesterday.
4: You're welcome.
3: We're driving him back and a little hungry. And there's that Love's that's a great stop for us just south of Paul's Valley.
4: Yeah.
3: It was around lunchtime, and Sherry said, let's stop there. They got a Subway sign. I was like, yeah, nice sandwich sounds good.
5: Oh yeah. Because you missed your Subway fix.
3: And so we go in, going to have me one of those protein pockets, eat nice and healthy. There's no Subway there. I guess the sign was wrong.
5: Oh.
6: Huh.
3: And so the Love's there has a Burger King.
7: Yeah, they do.
3: Which is fine. Nothing against Burger King. I was in the mood for a sandwich,
5: It's always hard to change your mood, isn't it?
3: Well, it's just it's a heavy burger, right?
5: You know?
3: But I'm like, we're hungry, so why not?
5: Yeah.
3: So Burger King has a new CEO.
5: Is this right?
3: This is true.
4: Okay.
3: They're like,
4: is he the one that fired the king?
3: Yeah, so they're doing a whole marketing campaign. Mm-hmm. They're changing the signs.
6: Yep. Oh.
3: But I guess they've instituted, because we walk up and there's a lady behind the counter. She's got to be older than me.
6: Gotta be.
3: All right?
4: Man.
3: And she looks at me and says, welcome to Burger King. You rule.
5: Oh, no.
6: I love that.
5: This is like the firehouse subs.
3: Do you?
6: Yeah, you gotta do.
4: Welcome to Moe's.
6: Yeah. That's fun.
3: Fun? Let me hang with you. So immediately my mind went to, all right, so I rule as in I'm cool, or I rule, and if I'm the ruler, I get anything I want, and it's free.
4: And it's free.
5: Yeah.
3: Right?
5: The ruling free.
3: And then.
4: You're overthinking this, Kevin.
3: Yeah. Well, here's the other problem.
4: Okay.
3: I felt so bad for her because tables turned.
5: Oh, no.
3: And I'm working behind the counter at Burger King. I don't want to say.
4: That is.
3: Welcome to Burger King. You rule, man.
4: Yeah.
5: That's why you don't work there.
3: Well, nothing against that because I may have to one day.
4: I was going
3: to
4: say, don't.
3: But don't make me say things that are weird. Look at Owen's face.
4: Like, he doesn't understand things being, like, just disappearing financially for you.
5: Oh, okay.
4: Okay.
5: Yeah, like, I'm just saying, if that happened, I think you'd go work as a golf attendant before you went to Burger King.
3: Maybe. But if I was put into that situation, or you were put into that
4: situation,
3: would you not have a problem saying those words out of your mouth?
4: It would be hard.
6: Why would that be difficult?
5: We're forced to say things every day. New choice for new country. 93-3.
3: No,
5: I mean, it's the same thing.
4: Not the same thing.
5: With Jake, we say things.
3: Not at all.
4: Not the
3: because
4: same thing.
3: You're going to get that one knucklehead customer that you don't want to say you rule to.
4: Like somebody that from your past, too.
3: Yes.
4: Like, that's terrible.
6: Oh, imagine your ex walks in.
5: Hey, welcome to Burger King.
3: You.
5: No.
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5: Well, I saw a list of things that really got me going. And I know we spent last week celebrating America.
4: In a good way?
5: In a good way.
4: Oh, good.
5: America 250 was last week, but we're continuing. This list is the 250 reasons to love America.
4: Okay.
6: Wow.
5: I like it.
6: So the world's longest radio segment is coming up.
5: Nice. I'll give you a few on the way. Here's Luke Combs, 93.3.

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3: So you got to remember, Beats and Bites at Riverwind, not only fantastic beats, Bites.
4: I love Bites.
3: Don't forget about the Bites.
4: It's the really only way to have your Bites is with Beats, and the only way to have your Beats is with your Bites.
3: Wow. Yeah.
4: You rule.
3: Hey, there's a list going around on the line of the 250 reasons to love America. Now, I love a lot of this list, but I've only had 10 I have time to share with you. But let me give you a couple bonus before I even start the 10. Like Route 66 was on there.
5: Yeah.
3: I love that. Things like that.
5: What was another one?
3: Well, how about this? The chocolate chip cookie. Did you know my Owen's favorite cookie, the chocolate chip cookie, is a Toll House original from 1938, invented in Whitman, Massachusetts.
4: I didn't realize Toll House invented it.
3: So when you're eating a Toll House chocolate chip, you're eating the OG, baby.
5: Yeah.
4: Wow.
3: Air conditioning. A guy named Willis Carrier. In Brooklyn, New York.
4: Oh, Carrier.
3: Still around today.
4: Hey.
3: He invented it in 1902.
6: Wow. It was weird when they first got it to work.
3: What'd they do?
6: Because he was looking at his buddy, and he said, it's working. He said, what you talk about, Willis?
4: What are the noises, though? And
3: The comic book was invented in America. Hip-hop, born in the Bronx, baby.
5: Okay, pause real quick.
3: Go ahead.
5: After the comic book one, it says, technically, comic books were invented in the 1830s in France. I just want to point that out.
4: It does.
3: It was the American comic books that created all the superheroes that we see today.
4: They didn't invent comic books. They invented the superhero.
5: Yeah.
3: Okay, there you go.
4: There you go.
3: I like that better. Even better. Hip hop in the Bronx. Guess what? Stand-up comedy invented in America.
5: Huh.
3: Mark Twain to Nate Bargatze. The Pacific Coast Highway is amazing, apparently.
4: It is.
3: Our national parks, they're amazing, apparently. The seventh inning
4: you
3: stretch.
4: You haven't been to any of them, have you?
3: Baseball. No, I haven't been. I'd love to go see some of those.
4: You said you only go to Disney, though.
3: Yeah, when the kids get older, maybe.
5: Because they're better parks.
3: ABC did that thing where they were around the clock for 24 hours. I love that.
4: That was cool.
3: The Redwood Forest out there in California. Mm-hmm. Those redwood trees.
4: They're massive.
3: Crazy. And they only grow out in California for the particular climate and everything. Be about the only reason to go to California.
4: Okay.
3: Here we go. American pie, as American as apple pie. I tried a lot of apple pie last week.
5: Yeah, you did.
3: And last but not least, on this list of 10 from the 250 reasons to love America, Dolly Parton.
5: Yeah,
4: America.
1: Yeah. Coming up on air and on the new Jake app.
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5: Yeah, I think I do. 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
3: Oh, yeah.
2: Josh, coming up is
3: Hot Take Tuesday.
2: Sorry, I stole your thunder. Here's Morgan.
0: Yeah.

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2: Hot tips, hot take, Tuesday. Yeah. Wake with Jake Show.
3: Yeah.
4: I don't know, man. Is it?
5: I love it. Hot take Tuesday. Kevin? And I'm going to go first. Okay. Oh, yeah. Kevin hasn't heard that.
3: Kevin hasn't heard that.
4: How you feel about AI doing
5: it.
4: Stuff?
5: You like that.
4: I don't like the fact that.
6: I like the intro. That's as far as we'll go.
5: I want to go first because I'm not sure. I've lived. Let me restart. I know that I've lived 28 years of life. Okay.
3: Hot take.
5: And I have never seen somebody use this function in their house ever. And I'm wondering why it's there. I know why, but in your garage, there's a string that's attached to your garage door.
4: Yes.
5: It's like a red string with a red handle.
3: Yes.
5: I have never seen anyone ever pull that in my life.
4: I did it 2 weeks ago when I didn't have power.
3: Yeah, Josh.
5: Really?
3: What's your deal?
5: This is a normal thing?
4: Yes.
3: It's there for if you lose power and the door is shut, you can get it open.
4: Or you're...
5: Can't you just lift it open?
3: No.
4: It's locked on the track, the electric track.
5: So it's to unlock it?
3: So your hot take is to remove the string.
4: Displaying
3: your ignorance is what you're doing.
7: I see a thing with a red handle.
5: I've never seen anyone pull that ever.
4: Well, because
5: ever
6: are you hanging out in garages a lot?
4: Yeah, no,
5: not really. But I feel like growing up, you think I'd see at
4: no,
5: some point.
4: No, you
5: losing...
4: probably never paid attention to what your parents did.
3: Yeah,
6: wow.
3: Did your daddy do it? Did your daddy take care of it?
5: You think he pulled the string?
4: Your ignorance is excused because you are a brand new garage owner.
5: I am. I am a new garage.
4: So don't cut it off. No.
5: Because I feel like I just keep hitting my head on it every time I walk through and I just get annoyed by it. It should be a little shorter.
3: You should give it a little high five.
4: And you know what else is a good string to have in your garage? Is one that's measured to with a little tennis ball or a ping pong ball on the end of it.
5: Why?
4: And it hangs from the ceiling of your garage to let you know when it hits your windshield.
3: Yeah.
4: That's how far you go into your garage.
3: That's a good one.
5: That's for women drivers.
6: I don't need a tennis ball to back into my garage. I back in perfectly.
5: So does Elise. Elise does great too.
3: That's good.
4: Oh, you back in.
5: I back in. Yeah.
4: That's stupid.
6: My hot take, believe it or not, I've been watching a lot of the FIFA, but something occurred to me.
4: Okay.
3: The FIFA.
6: Watching them try to score goals and running around and kicking and kicking and nothing happening is like eating a rib. You gnaw, and you might get a morsel here and there.
4: Ooh, you're having the wrong ribs.
6: Mm. No.
4: Yeah, you're eating the wrong ribs.
6: I'm not. I had some really good ones the other night, but it's a lot of work for little
5: reward.
6: It's the same trying to score at soccer.
5: I like that.
4: Eat the ones that fall off the bone and then
3: Don't take rib eating advice from a vegetarian.
6: No kidding.
3: That's all I'm going to tell you.
6: No kidding.
3: That's all I'm going to say.
4: You're acting like I never ate meat before.
3: Yeah, but you don't do it.
4: Not anymore, but that doesn't mean that I don't know.
3: Disqualification right there.
4: You suck.
5: DQ'd.
4: Hot take for me is the teams that adopt the songs that have nothing to do with competition. I hate the fact that it has nothing to do with anything. It's just like, oh, here's a song.
3: Mm-hmm.
4: Like Sweet Caroline and stupid... I love... Country Road.
5: Oh,
4: take
5: I knew you were
4: I love
5: go there.
4: It. But you not like for it. A freaking sport.
5: Wow.
4: I don't get it.
3: It's unifying.
6: The crowds love it.
3: It's
6: Jesse.
3: The crowd.
4: That's what I'm saying.
5: The participation. You don't like the crowd participation?
4: No, I love that part.
5: Oh, you do?
4: But random songs like that, like a U.S. team celebrating with a West Virginia song.
3: So she's canceling Country Road, Take Me Home, and ribs?
5: And ribs.
3: Wow, that is a hot take.
4: Not at all what I said.
3: Yeah, here's my hot take. 4-day work weeks like we had last week
4: should be the norm.
5: Yeah.
4: Hey, look at you.
8: Should be the norm.
4: Yes. Aw, you're lazy.
8: Should be the norm.
3: And get your work done Monday through Thursday.
5: And that was
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3: Yeah!
5: Nice.
3: I like that little last bump.
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4: 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We'll do that. Coming up here on the Wake with Jake Show.
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3: Penn Mustang with Lisa. My five-year-old son attended a birthday party for one of his friends over the weekend.
4: Over the weekend.
3: He accidentally broke a sculpture in his friend's home. It was a total accident. Why am I reading it?
5: I don't know. I don't know. Keep going. I like it.
3: No, keep going. I don't want
5: to. Okay. The boy's mother texted me yesterday morning and asked me to pay for a new sculpture. Mm. I can't afford it, nor do I think I'm responsible. My son apologized. I could see paying for it if it was done deliberately or on purpose, but my son did nothing of the sort. The mom says that I'm fully responsible. What would you do if you were me? Should I pay or not? It's a kid's party. Accidents happen.
3: Put away the expensive stuff. You've got five-year-olds in attendance.
4: All right. Who has sculptures anymore anyway? Sculptures?
3: I mean, it could have been like sculpture, meaning like a...
5: Just some random vase or something.
3: Yeah.
5: Right?
6: So your kid broke it and you have no responsibility. That's the advice of the Wake with Jake show. What are we doing?
3: I would have offered help, but she says she can't afford it. I would have maybe said...
6: Kid shouldn't have broke the sculpture.
3: Well, what do you
6: think? I think the neighbor is
3: You forget
6: bad.
3: What has happened when you're a five-year-old.
6: No, I think the neighbor, it's really bad that they're asking, but that your kid did break the sculpture and cause damage. So it's your responsibility. That's
3: a five-year-old?
6: Absolutely.
3: Yeah. Really?
6: It's your kid.
4: Gatlin is five. If he was to break,
5: he would tear up
4: something
5: someone's house.
4: At someone's house, I would feel responsible to be like,
5: you would.
4: Hey, do we need
5: you,
4: to?
5: You would offer before getting asked?
4: Maybe, yeah. I mean, depends on the sculpture. If it's like, you know, something bad, I'm not going to buy
5: like
4: that.
5: What?
3: I don't know, man. I feel like after a certain age, yes. But as the owner of something, I don't know. I guess she says there's no way she could afford this, though. Mm-hmm. So, like, to have the conversation, maybe? Like, I'm so sorry this happened. Can I do something for you guys? Mm-hmm. Financially, I can't help, but maybe a payment plan. I don't know.
6: That's a great idea.
3: Like, how? And then she can start a GoFundMe to get the money.
5: That'd be good.
3: To send to the neighbor or the friend
6: maybe
3: or whatever.
6: Maybe she can tag along with Jake Merrick.
5: Oh, yeah, there you go.
4: So you can get a little of that Jake Merrick GoFundMe.
5: Is it wrong that I feel like I'm assuming the parent or whoever's hosting these birthday parties just kind of accepts when things happen? You're hosting a party with a whole bunch of 5 or 6 year olds.
3: You kind of just assume
5: juice is going to get spilled on the carpet.
4: Yeah.
5: Something's going to happen.
3: That's why I don't have birthday parties at my house.
5: Yeah, so if you're choosing to host,
6: this isn't juice, though. And who's to say this sculpture didn't mean a whole lot to this person?
4: Then, more reason to put it up when the 5 year olds
3: come
4: over.
5: If it was like a family heirloom or
6: maybe
5: something.
6: Maybe it was put up and he got into it somehow.
3: No, they said it was a complete accident.
4: Complete.
6: Okay, it's an accident, but maybe it was put up somewhere or somewhere. Somehow they got it. I don't know.
3: I don't know, man.
5: Terrible.
3: Like if the kid was 10,
4: yeah,
3: that's a different story to me.
5: That's the limit.
3: I mean, maybe 8. But 5 years old?
4: Yeah.
3: Kid trips over his own shoelaces by that time, you know?
5: You're right.
3: I don't know. This is hard.
6: Maybe you offer to pay.
3: Yeah.
6: Then they feel guilty and they back off.
3: Right. There you go.
4: It's too late.
5: Looking for you to pull out your wallet. You can put it back.
3: It's like being at the restaurant and you're like trying to fumble for your debit card and you're like, I meant to pay for that, but too slow. Dang it.
4: I wonder how much we're talking.
3: Right.
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0: 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Amen.
1: Well, the Nashville breakups. Let's see. Bunny XO and Jelly. Keith and Nicole. John and Summer.
2: Yeah, wow.
1: But there may be some interconnection with some of the breakups.
3: What?
2: I doubt it.
1: I'll explain coming up. Here's Kenny Chesney on the Wake with Jamie Show.

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4: With Kevin, Jesse, Owen, and Josh.
5: Good morning, Tuesday. Let's go around the mics and find out what caught our ear.
6: Our website has a list of the silliest but real firework names from this past weekend. They include Wizard of Oz.
3: I like
6: Ooze
3: that.
6: Ooze and Oz. That's Neighbor Hater. And Unicorn Puke.
5: Ooh, I like it.
6: That's what caught my ear.
4: That's funny. That's
5: Midnight Thunder would be a good name for one.
6: Oh.
4: Dun, dun, dun.
6: We had some of that Midnight Thunder.
5: Yeah, that's what I'm saying.
3: Yeah, that would be good.
6: Blow them up.
3: What caught my ear is what's starting next week, and really, I guess it's just this whole month. I feel like it's the month of Tom Holland.
6: Oh.
3: Because next week he's got the movie The Odyssey coming out, a Christopher Nolan film. And he's like a main star in it with, what's the other guy that was in The Martian? I forget his name.
4: Oh, Matt Damon.
3: Thank you. Matt Damon does also stars. And then at the end of July, he's in Spider-Man.
6: Yeah.
3: So he's about to make just a whole buku of bucks.
6: I heard that Zendaya was in the Euphoria and Spider-Man and one more thing or something. And
3: She's in Odyssey,
4: she's
3: too.
4: She's in Odyssey.
6: And then after that, she said, taking some time off.
4: Good for
3: her. Is she?
6: Yeah.
3: Nice. That's
6: probably
3: good,
6: with
3: though.
6: Tommy.
3: Yeah, probably.
4: You done?
3: No, you're good. Okay. I'm good.
4: What caught my ear is this, going back to the soccer thing, it's a good reminder to a lot of countries that don't typically get excited about soccer. Like maybe some kind of other obsession. Like we have American football. It's a good reminder that if you just peek outside of your own little bubble, you can see that there are so many other things that are important to so many other people.
3: Yeah.
4: And to see it all here in the U.S.
3: So cool.
4: Like, it reminds you that there are still people out there. It's not all about American football. It's about something else that maybe you aren't into, but maybe understand that the rest of the world might be.
3: Yeah.
6: But outside of American football, everything else sucks.
4: Okay.
5: I mean, I'm going to be with you on that because I think the World Cup has been amazing for America. But soccer's a hard watch.
6: It's a hard watch.
3: And I think it's tough to watch the whole game. It is.
4: American football was hard watch the first time I ever watched it. But
3: really?
4: Like, you get used to it.
5: We were like ranking that over the, not to steal your thunder, but we were like, baseball and soccer are kind of down there. Like, just
3: they are.
4: No, baseball and golf.
5: I'm with you on golf. But that's to your point. To your point, if you understand golf, then you like to watch it.
4: Nope.
5: But if you don't, it's very boring.
3: Yeah, I don't.
5: Because I get basketball and American football gets really exciting to watch because it's action packed.
4: Golf is a good nap show for literally everybody. Gary and I nap all the time.
3: Really?
4: Yeah.
6: Watching golf.
4: Yeah.
6: Jim Nance in the background. Real quick, I will say about soccer.
3: Yeah.
6: I was getting into it. I was like, yeah. Oh, we made a goal. Wait, why are they taking it back? So that's when I was like, nope, done with this.
4: So you've never seen a touchdown pulled that, like, rescinded,
6: yeah, but that's
4: right?
6: Cool, because usually someone's leg breaks or something.
5: I get confused by the flashcards, too.
4: The flashcards.
5: Hey, what caught my ear quickly is supposedly Bunny XO has got eyes for Keith Urban.
3: What?
5: Shoot.
4: So I read this has allegedly caught Keith Urban's eye.
5: Oh, the opposite way?
4: So it looks like he's been
3: eyeing
4: her.
3: Interested in Bunny?
6: Yeah, that's exactly what it said. But no way. There's no way.
3: What do you... Okay.
6: There's no way.
3: What do you mean by that?
6: You don't do that.
5: Well, don't give the source. I didn't want to give the source.
4: I'm sorry.
5: I'm just trying to stir up rumors.
4: Can I...
6: There's no way.
4: Piggyback on that? What caught my ear just now?
3: Yeah.
4: Remember when the Globe and the Sun and all that crap was just at like the cash register at the store and the gas station? And now it's like, it could be like a legit quote unquote source.
3: Huh.
4: No. It's weird to me.
5: Yeah, we didn't believe it at the supermarket.
4: No.
5: It was just interesting to us. And now we're like, oh, maybe.
4: Yeah.
6: Yeah. There's no way. There's no way.
2: Coming up on air and on the new Jake app.
6: So I asked my wife this question over the weekend, and she doesn't like playing speculative games, but you guys don't mind.
4: Yeah. I love them.
6: So I'm bringing it to y'all on the way.

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2: 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I want you to text him right now, and I want you to text Tuesday with T-W-O instead because you win two tickets to go see Flatland Calvary this weekend at Beats and Bites at Riverwind when you text him right now, and you'll meet them as well.
3: Yeah.
2: Thank you. Good luck. That was terrible.
3: I love you still, Josh.
2: Thank you.
4: Yes, Josh, we're thinking of you.
2: Hey, I'm okay.
4: So I had this thought. This is an original thought, not a trending
3: question. How about
4: that? Not a recent survey, not, you know, Reddit thread. But I don't know what brought this. Oh, I had asked AI over the 4th of July weekend.
3: So it wasn't an original thought.
4: No, I asked AI to make a picture of what my family would look like if it was 1776.
2: Yeah, this was good.
4: Because I was thinking, what was it like that morning, that day in 1776? And it said, most likely, you didn't know that anything happened that day until a month later when the news finally got to you. So anyway, I was thinking, could we even survive 250 years ago? Bringing this question to the Wake with Jake show, how far back in time? If you got to zip away in a time machine, your current knowledge, your current abilities, your current being, how far back in time do you think you could survive?
3: Give me the fig leaf. I'm a hoo-ha.
2: No. Oh, my goodness.
3: I'm kidding.
4: Yeah.
3: I'm kidding.
4: And
3: no.
4: You would eat that fruit faster than anybody.
3: That's right.
2: My first thought is just when was, like, internet invented? Was it, like, the early 90s?
3: Oh, my gosh.
2: I don't think I can go past
4: so
2: that.
4: So the 2000s, 2020s, easy, modern medicine, grocery stores, AC, Google.
2: Nice. Yeah.
4: The 1980s, let's jump back to that time, no smartphones, but you did have electricity, hospitals, fast food, still pretty comfortable. I bet you could handle that.
2: I think I could do the 80s.
3: Oh, my God.
4: In the 50s, fewer conveniences, but you had modern plumbing, you had cars, you had antibiotics. Think about that. Because
2: that's
4: then you
2: crazy.
4: Jump back to what I thought would be a difficult time period, the 1920s. Mm. You had that Spanish flu. People were dying like crazy from something that could be, you know, taken care of these days.
2: Yeah.
4: But there was also no air conditioning in the 20s, manual labor. You had limited medicine. But you still had a recognizable life.
3: And, well, certain drugs that are illicit now were actually given by doctors.
2: Oh, wow.
4: How far back in time do you think you could go?
3: Oof.
5: Well, see, I had this hypothetical with my wife because we're watching this show called Outlander.
3: Yeah.
5: Where she gets transported back into the 1700s from the end of World War II.
4: Wow.
5: And then she goes back and forth a couple of times. And I was like, hey, Sherry, if I was way back in the 1700s, would you... you know, come to find this true love. And she's like, oh, for sure. And I'm like, I don't know about that. You'd be giving up a lot to live in the mid-1740s with no conveniences, no real medicine.
2: Mm-hmm. Would you be able to do it?
5: I don't know about that. I'm thinking when you're doing this list, I'm like, after World War II and that whole boom, maybe.
4: Mm-hmm.
5: But there's still a lot of goofy stuff that happened then that I'm not sure you'd want to be a part of.
4: In the 1700s, most people farmed from sunrise to sunset, and a bad infection or a harsh winter could kill you.
5: Yeah, bye-bye.
4: Kill you.
2: Man. So,
4: you know, you talk about the Stone Age. There's no way we could hunt and gather. Now, I know some people, you know,
2: that could.
4: There's people listening who you could, if you're a good camper and you love it and you can go 12 days without a shower, I guess you can enjoy that. But, you know, I think as far back as most of us could go, maybe the 20s.
3: I think that, well, the getting an infection, you know, you get a scratch and it could kill you type of a situation, that means nobody can survive that. If you think about it.
4: Yeah. But no, unless you had the skill and the knowledge of, okay.
3: Well, that's why the average age of people has...
5: Oh, yeah.
3: Grown exponentially.
4: Yes.
5: I mean, we take it for granted. We live 100%. In a pretty marvelous time.
3: Like, our bodies were not created to make it past 40.
4: Mm. That's why you start to feel it.
3: Yep.
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2: I think I do too. Yeah, most people are good. Except for burglars. And that's for Family Feud coming up on The Wake with Jake Show. It's 95.5.

0: 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Hate how you look.
1: The Wake with Jake Show. It's Family Feud. Here's your host, Josh Harvey.
2: Tuesday morning. I'm your host, Josh Harvey, with full power of family today. Kevin is back. Jesse and Owen, still here.
3: Still here.
2: And Kevin, we're starting with you.
3: I'm ready, Josh.
2: You got a fresh mind off of a four-day little weekend you had. Name something in a person's house a burglar wouldn't want to steal.
3: Leftovers.
2: Food is number two on the board. Good job.
3: Weird. Don't touch it.
2: Yeah. Jesse, name something else in your house a burglar wouldn't want to steal.
4: Your animal?
2: Pet is number one. Yeah.
3: Really?
4: That's a lot of weird. People. See, I would have thought food and animal would have been.
2: You think people would want that?
4: Well, especially an expensive dog. You've heard about all those dogs that were taken.
2: That's true.
3: Polly and Peaches.
4: Interesting.
2: Owen, give me something else.
3: That a burglar wouldn't?
2: Would not steal.
3: Your trash.
2: Trash is number three. Good job. Kevin, over to you.
5: Your husband.
2: No, it's not on there, but this is a good answer. Hopefully they wouldn't steal a husband.
3: A travel tip real quick. If you're going to the beach or something and you want to have like your stuff hanging out and you want to leave it and don't want people to steal your stuff, if you have keys or something, get a diaper and wrap it up in a diaper. No one's going to touch that, right? Or your
2: that's
3: wallet.
4: Now everybody's going to touch all the diapers.
3: No.
2: That's funny. That's good.
3: They're like they don't want to take your trash.
2: Yeah, so, of course. Jesse, name something else in your house a burglar wouldn't want to steal.
4: I don't know. Your bills.
3: Shoot.
4: Stuff that you have to pay for.
2: No, that's not on there.
5: Wouldn't.
2: Owen, you got two strikes.
4: Wouldn't.
3: You would walk past. I'm trying to think of the
4: things. I know.
3: Things.
4: I'm going through my house.
2: There's only one more answer on the board.
3: Oh, okay. Ooh, is it obvious?
2: I think it's pretty obvious, yeah.
4: Not just because you're looking at it.
2: Yeah, probably because I'm looking at it.
3: you wouldn't come up with this. Like your light bulbs.
2: Your laundry. The people wouldn't want them to steal your laundry.
3: Depends on why you're there, you know.
4: Right? Like if there's like some Prada jeans.
3: Or, you know, someone wanting some underwear.
2: Okay.
4: Yeah, you hear about those things.
3: Wow.
2: Jesse, we're starting with you for the next
4: one. Thank goodness we're on to another one.
2: Name something you might do in front of a doctor, but not in front of most people you just met.
4: Okay. Why do I have to start this one?
2: Not sure, but it's on there.
4: Undress.
2: The number one answer is undress. Owen, name something else you might do in front of a doctor, but not in front of someone you just met.
3: Bend over.
2: No.
3: Why would that not be on there?
2: Bend over's not on there. Okay. Sorry.
4: Downward dog. I do it every week.
2: Kevin.
5: Describe my problem with incontinence.
2: Okay.
3: Describe your ailment.
2: Oh, okay, yeah. Discuss heavy issues. Yeah,
5: that's a heavy issue.
2: Jesse, name something else you might do in front of a doctor, but not in front of most people you just met.
4: Say ah.
2: Stick out your tongue and say ah.
3: Yes.
2: That's good.
3: Yes,
2: Owen, over to you. Only one strike.
3: You wouldn't do this to people that you just met, but you would in front of a doctor.
2: Mm-hmm.
3: Give your medical history to them.
2: No, that's not on there. That's a decent answer, though.
4: He hasn't been to the doctor in like 12 years.
2: He has.
3: So. You're correct.
2: You are correct. Kevin, two strikes. You got to be careful.
5: Say, would you not breathe so hard on my neck?
3: No.
2: No, that was not
4: creepy.
2: On there.
4: Creepy.
5: It is creepy. Trust me.
3: Where are you going to?
2: The other two answers were cry and cough.
4: I cry and cry anybody.
2: You probably don't want to,
3: though. That was a bad one.
4: It was.
2: What, crying? You want to cry in front of everyone?
3: Whole topic.
2: Okay. You said bend over.
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0: Breakage of the sculpture, sculpture breakage. Take it or leave it.
2: Leave it on the way.
0: That's coming up.
2: We'll see what you guys said.

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saw the old man's face. 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He left his fortune to some guy he barely knew. His kids were mad as hell.

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0: Let's talk about this birthday party drama. For Take It or Leave It, it was about the five-year-old that went to the party and broke something.
3: Yeah. And there was a little bit debate, I guess, of he accidentally did it. And now the boy's mom that was the owner of the house is asking this mom to pay for it because the kid broke it. And we had a couple texts and calls, and you guys want to read them?
4: Yeah, sure. Rachel knows what's up. She said from Norman, if my child breaks something, even if by accident, I'm offering to pay. That's just part of being a parent. Way to be, Rachel.
0: Absolutely.
4: I like that. I like that response.
0: I get that, but what if you can't afford it?
3: Yeah, that's the tough part.
4: Don't send your kid to a birthday.
5: I can't afford to go to the grocery store right now, but I go.
4: Mm-hmm. Hey, Walmart released some. They're rolling back some prices with a smiley face.
3: Rollback.
4: Yeah, that's a whole different headline.
0: Okay. Chris from UConn. It was a kid's birthday party. If you have a house full of five-year-olds, accidents are going to happen. Yeah. Yes.
4: Yeah.
5: Amanda from Moore. I'd at least offer to split the cost. That seems like the fairest compromise. Okay.
0: Yeah, I like
5: mind that.
0: That.
4: I'm like, sorry, I mean, I'll pay for half of whatever happened.
3: Oh, yeah. Mm-hmm. And then we had a caller call in as well.
4: Oh.
6: Hi, this is Melanie from Choctaw. If they have renter's insurance or homeowner's insurance, they'll pay. Okay? So they can, renter's insurance, they can file a claim against their renter's insurance to pay for the neighbor's sculpture. I know this from experience.
0: Okay.
4: Whoa, experience talking.
3: From experience.
0: I was thinking, okay, the owner of said sculpture is the one that calls, but it's the renter, the purpose person that wrote in, whose five-year-old's responsibility it was, and she puts it on her renter's insurance. That's not what she was saying.
5: Well, homeowners, it may not be renters.
4: I've heard Noble talk about things like that. That even if something happens away from the house, their homeowners insurance
0: will
4: could be.
3: But are you going to go through all the insurance hoops?
0: It depends on how expensive it is.
5: Yeah. Goodness knows, dealing with home insurance is just a breeze right now.
0: Right?
5: Try to get a roof.
0: Right. We'll ask Noble. Thanks for chiming in for Take It or Leave It.
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0: T McGraw.
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1: It's 9 o'clock in Oklahoma. The Credo of Jake. Jake's an Okie, born and bred. Cherishes his independence. Calls it like he sees it. He's there for his neighbors. Because he knows if you don't have community, you don't have much. Work hard, play hard, love hard. Jake's a lover of tradition and a lover of what's next. The latest generation of storytellers. Because the stories are what make it country. 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
3: There's a story saying that Match.com, there's a member suing the dating app, claiming it hides its best matches behind the extra fees.
2: Whoa.
3: That's why you're not getting a date.
2: Uh-huh.
3: Nearly 71 years after Walt Disney opened Disneyland Resort in Southern California, it has welcomed its 1 billionth guest.
4: I wonder how they knew.
2: Holy cow. Yeah, how are they? They're not counting everyone.
4: Just making it up.
2: They are, aren't they?
3: A little
2: bit. They probably have a rough estimate.
3: They have a computer, I'm sure.
4: But is that when it first opened? That's not a billion different people, because I mean, some people have gone back and forth.
3: No, I know. It's 1 billionth guest through the door.
2: Well, that's just Owen 5 years from now.
3: Yeah, exactly.
2: Yeah. Good job, Owen.
3: All right, this is the craziest story to me. $3.07. This kid, this 19-year-old kid, okay, young man, Josh will come at me.
2: Thank you.
3: Went into a Goodwill store in Oregon and is now, like, set for a while.
2: Mm.
3: He spotted a gold and purple Lakers jacket in someone else's hands. Hmm. That person actually just put it down, and he picked it up because he thought it was something special.
4: Mm-hmm.
3: And he was right, because according to the big auction house Sotheby's, the jacket was a photo match to Wilt Chamberlain's final season in the league. So 1972-73, that NBA season.
2: Gosh.
3: And it's currently up for auction with an estimated value up to $250,000. And then the auction, if you want to be a part of that, is open till July 20th.
4: Don't look in the pockets. Don't look in the pockets.
5: What?
4: What are you heading? You know, he slept with a lot of women.
5: He did.
3: Oh,
5: a lot of women.
3: He'll get more for the $3, is what you're saying?
4: Dang. Don't know what you'll find in
3: there. That's your 405 bucks.
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0: Mind on you.
1: Well, it's a Tuesday on the Wake with Jake Show. We're commercial free. I'm seeing FGL and Blake, and this is Ella right now. This song has been number one on the Billboard Hot 100 chart for 11 weeks.
2: Heck yeah, man.
1: Oh, my.

0: like Johnny.
1: You know, Red Farron's got a couple siblings? Blue Farron, Orange Farron, wow. Yellow Farron. Yeah. All of his siblings, guys. You know that? Thank you for laughing along with me this morning.
2: You pulled that right out of a box of crayons.
1: It's right next to me. I just color on my off time.
3: Y'all are weird.
1: Here's Bailey.

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1: Break up in a small town? 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

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Yeah, the way you make me feel, I wanna

Hey, here in about 3 minutes, I've got country music news where we're talking the John Party and Summer divorce. Also, it's a pretty neat thing that happened over the weekend to one of Toby Keith's songs. I'll tell you about it on the way. John Morgan now, 93.3. The sun.

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2: Got the music news on a Tuesday. It's July 7th. It's a Tuesday.
3: Kevin never participates with the noises.
2: Never does.
4: He likes to listen to our music.
2: With his arms folded. I'll
5: listen to the experts.
4: Oh.
2: Maddie and Tay's Maddie Marlowe is 31 today.
4: Oh.
2: Jim Gaffigan, Hot Pocket, he's 60 today. And Ringo Starr.
4: What's your hot pocket?
6: Can I ask why you just said Hot Pocket to Jim Gaffigan?
5: That's his bit.
2: One of his big bits.
6: What?
4: Oh, I didn't know that.
6: I didn't. I'm
2: he
6: sorry.
2: Does a funny a funny bit on Hot Pockets.
4: That was not memorable to me.
6: It wasn't either. I thought I like him, too.
2: Me and Kevin get it.
5: Oh, yeah. Huh.
2: Ringo Starr, one of the two remaining Beatles, is 86 today. Mm. How about that? John Party and his wife, Summer, they announced that they're getting a divorce after 5 years of marriage. Summer filed back in May, and apparently they've been kind of separated since the holidays back in December. Hmm. They share two daughters, 2 and 3. Mm. A source says Summer was fed up with John, and they tried to work it out for the kids. Quote, they've been having major issues since last year. They all but separated right before the holidays in December.
5: So I'm totally speculating here, but remember when you did the interview with him?
2: I did. Yep.
5: He had become sober.
2: He had become sober.
5: It makes me wonder if that has maybe discontinued.
2: Oh, gosh. Well, you know, he's lost some weight.
5: Total speculation.
2: You can see that he's lost weight, and he seems to be looking good on that front. But, you know, things aren't going well at home, apparently. Mm-hmm. I hate to hear that. John is a unique flavor of individuals outside of his music. He in our conversations, it was just out of all those interviews I've done, it took a little bit to get anywhere, it felt like. Mm. And I was warned. I was given a warning. And so when you see just the surface level of that on somebody, it says here that she filed. She was the one who pursued this. Kind of makes you wonder.
4: Yeah.
2: And that's our insider perspective that we can give you.
4: Hmm.
2: And
4: it makes you wonder. That's our insider.
2: Kind of makes you wonder. All right, so Taylor Swift, Travis Kelce, we talked about earlier, they donated $26 million to 20 different charities right ahead of their wedding last Friday. Two of the 26 charities, let me say it again, two of the 20 different charities included some country music ties.
4: Oh.
2: Dolly Parton's Imagination Library received $2 million. It's a program that actually our kiddos enjoy the benefits from, where when you're under the age of 5, up until 5, you get free little books from Dolly.
4: Aww.
2: Cute little storybooks that come in the mail, addressed to them and everything. Mm-hmm. It's real sweet.
4: She's done that for a while.
2: Yeah. And then a place called The Store in Nashville. It was founded by Brad Paisley and his wife, Kimberly Williams Paisley. We're not sure how much she gave to Brad Paisley's store in Nashville, but he called it on an Instagram post transformative.
4: That's huge.
2: So I guarantee it was a 7-figure amount as well. Finally, after this 4th of July, 250th birthday for America celebration weekend, what song was at the top of Spotify's list? The number one most streamed song? Toby Keith's Courtesy of the Red, White, and Blue.
4: Yeah.
2: How about that? Trisha Keith is saying, cha-ching! That right there is your country music news.
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1: Hey, Wake with Jake tomorrow morning, 6 to 10 with us. We do the ridiculousness, and we also do tickets. 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So Wake with Jake tomorrow morning.

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It's High Noon in Oklahoma. The Credo of Jake. Jake's an Okie, born and bred. Cherishes his independence. Calls it like he sees it. He's there for his neighbors. Because he knows if you don't have community, you don't have much. Work hard, play hard, love hard. Jake's a lover of tradition and a lover of what's next. The latest generation of storytellers. Because the stories are what make it country. 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
1: 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It's 93.3. 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
1: From a red light therapy mask to hanging out with Kelsey Ballerini. 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
1: 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Wakey, wakey, Post Malone and Blakey. I didn't even plan that.

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Your concert calendar update on the way, and then in about 20 minutes, I'll let you know how to get some meet and greets for Flatland Cavalry this week with Jake.

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2: 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So, Flatland Cavalry is going to be at Beats and Bites for Riverwind Casino. Going to be a hot one, but we've got your meet and greets tomorrow morning. 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
1: 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It's

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1: 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It's 93.3 Jake FM. Hey, Shaboozy at the top of the 2 o'clock with Autumn popping back in. She missed you. I missed her. So just keep it here on Jake.

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0: Tuesday. It's Autumn here. Finally back from vacay. 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I missed ya. Did you miss me? 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Here's some Luke on Jake.
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93.3, you know, getting married over 4th of July weekend, that's a choice. Some conspiracy theorists online are thinking that she chose that date, you know, in the case that they get a divorce, she can name an album Independence Day. Funny. I think that's a good theory, but here's the hole in it. If she did that with that name,

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1: You know, usually I wait till the end of the week to start talking about what's going on over the weekend, but you might need some prep time if you're going to the New World Comic Con down in Norman. 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
1: Speaking of Stella Lefty, a lot of folks accusing her of being an industry plant, which basically means they think that some random label propped her up, making her famous for no reason. But if you look at her socials, especially TikTok, she has been pushing that song for, what, months? Almost a year now? Nah, she's earned it. Gone are the days of making it by singing in dive bars on the corner of the street. No, no, no. The internet, that's the new town square. Up next, some throwbacks for you on Jake coming from Eli Young Band.

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93.3, it's Autumn here. Super appreciative of Owen filling in for me while I was gone on vacation. But I'm back, and I am ready to set somebody up with some free tickets. Could begin that four-pack to Winchester and qualifying for meet-and-greet passes to Flatland Calvary this weekend. If you're trying to win, tune in around 4:30 for my flipping guess. You're on Jay.

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Lucky Star Casino, the biggest jackpots and limitless promotions are closer than you think.

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1: Got a nice stretch of Oklahoma's new country playlist on the way. Thomas Rhett, Graylin James, little throwback from Toby Keith, A Little Less Talk coming your way in a few. You're on Jake.

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1: It's Autumn's Flip and Guess. The song spins backward and you guess it and win.
2: That's right, it's Autumn here. Got my Flip and Guess song of the day queued up, ready to go. If you get it right today, you could take home that family four-pack to Winchester Drive-In and qualify for some meet-and-greet passes to see Flatland Calvary at Beats and Bites. Are you ready? 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

0: 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I miss saying that. Stick around. All that answer coming up for you on Jake.
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0: 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This is my new song, Phone Keys Wallet. 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
1: Nah, I'm lying. We are just getting started with this hour stretch of commercial-free country. Taylor Swift, Chase Matthew, Chris Stapleton, and the answer to my flipping guest song of the day coming up. 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

0: 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Carry on.
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It's 5 o'clock in Oklahoma. The credo of Jake. Jake's an Okie, born and bred. Cherishes his independence. Calls it like he sees it. He's there for his neighbors. Because he knows if you don't have community, you don't have much. 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The latest generation of storytellers. Because the stories are what make it country. 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
1: Well, trying to find a picture of Taylor Swift's wedding ceremony at Madison Square Garden, it's kind of like trying to find a picture of Bigfoot. But we do know some of the guests that she brought, and half of them we play on Jake. Miranda Lambert, Little Big Town, Kelsey Ballerini, they all carpooled together. Aw, see? She's keeping it country. She's on Jake, too. Well, I knew it. I knew you.

0: 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I knew you.
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1: 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Well, if you're trying to qualify for those meet and greets to Flatland Calvary, that right there was your answer. Chris Stapleton's You Should Probably Leave. If you got it right, keep an eye out from Jake, because you might have just won him. 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
1: 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That's kind of a work hazard for me. 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Got plenty of our hour of commercial-free country left. Dierks Bentley, Hudson Westbrook on the way, so stick around on Jake.

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1: 93.3, it's Autumn here with a question that might be a little silly, but hey, you know, noodling. Do we do it anymore? I used to hear about it all the time, but now, nothing. Maybe I'm not hanging out with the right crowd. Hey, do you think I could get the Wake with Jake show crew to go noodling with me? I don't know. Maybe if we surprise them. Nitty gritty's on Jake.

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1: You know, the reactions that I've seen from Americans after the U.S. lost to Belgium yesterday in the World Cup just goes to prove that we didn't really care about the sport itself. We just like talking all that crap. And hey, we got next year for the Women's World Cup, and they've won 4 of those. So get ready for those bragging rights. Matt Geiger's up next on Jake.

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5: When I was in school, I had to sit at the very front row of the class in order to see stuff. I couldn't sit in the middle row or in the back row. I couldn't see anything.
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7: Hi, I'm Dr. Luke with ClearSight LASIK and Lens. The most common thing that I hear from patients after having vision correction is, you know what, doc, I only wish that I had done this sooner. I see it on their face, they're smiling. All those years I could have seen better. I didn't have to deal with the hassle of glasses, contacts, all those things. And now that I'm glasses free, I'm trying to bring in my family because I want them to enjoy this like I do.
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1: 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Found myself saying that after my East Coast road trip last week. I knew as soon as we set foot in Tennessee that I was back. You know how I knew? Hospitality, better food, and paper towels and bathrooms. Had no idea that I would miss them this much. 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
1: Don't forget, tickets are on sale now to catch Ella up in Tulsa this fall. 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You know how Zoo Amp went. 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We got Jason Aldean up next on Jake.

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3: 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Here we go.